We are going to dedicate this time for the Lord. Just open up your heart tonight as we're going to worship our Maker, the Mighty of Mighties, the King of Kings and the Lord of Lords, the Omnipresent God, Omnipresent God. 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
3: You. And that's what you for a chairman, you know, we used to do. 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And I'm a boon shoes of a man at Jesse. Yeah, no moon. 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Then from Yanko pass my apology,
2: sir.
3: A day, every one. The church if we are the church for Gasamani hour, the church for Gasamani hour, and a day as Empano Bano. Timbati eventually the cookie bansa, and a marty, and Abu Sunday Martis on one and it, Marty at the Jessine. But yeah, I told you, correct, suffer some, and a des, the champoni, a dachi, a shamina. 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
1: amen
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2: yo
3: eda otu fo nyankopa ase ana bompa ye na emfa asem no enhyehye so
2: Nano pay your dowasi. You are yakan food this way when yam. When yam cut this, I can't catch us for
1: home.
2: See, a mouse seven so I have a crash with you, yam. Nano pay you, I send the mass watch arm and say, I saw track crash with you, yam. To get paid, Debbie, I best relate to us and bidding in us with Jesus Christ to do. Say the bear was the dark person, I didn't tell small as him. And when yam covered in so and say, Jesus Christ to do near one pay. Amen.
3: Amen. Amen.
2: Amen.
3: Yamima, Edaura, Yesu, Ase. One Aduma, or the Adum, ye.
4: If one know who fair, we are Janaka.
3: Amen.
2: Amen.
3: Edana, say, we Yesu dim. Yamima. Sir, yes, sir, Utufun Yankopon. Be a chessum dear dancers and a unit, she will be a day.
2: Anyhow.
3: Amepa.
2: Amen.
3: Any more when you can see, any to me, any or car with me, any,
2: yes,
3: amen,
2: amen.
3: Yes, we actually quite old.
2: Ah,
3: then any minute that you will be a day,
2: any hope,
3: any hope. And like a car, now a confonia bosom voja. Say a dear, so the mom pie, they at it. We are day. When the tools were on or Boria. Nadi ata onyema wo ona modu aniji ona ma homene mframa
2: sasia
3: to show one a Jesus Christ
2: yes
3: then na chiwi biya dey anyhow hallelujah
2: amen
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2: 14:24 Minu and Yankopon,
3: Yeni, or Siminu and Yankopon,
2: the Finan so menino,
3: the Finan so menino.
2: No, Bella, the wow, will ye
5: filming sem
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5: ebida
6: who are you and what are you
5: yes
6: I heard from you
5: yes
6: hallelujah
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6: but through challenge was why the betime had Adani ani hallelujah
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7: Amen.
6: Hallelujah.
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5: Amen.
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5: Sa.
6: Because we one for the abosom my channel header. Oh, yeah, that's what the chess I'm the chair and your head. Yaka,
5: amen.
7: Amen. Was said now, money my dancing for.
6: What's the money my dancing for?
7: When you could probably be a horse salmon.
6: What's you and your good boy was a one for your dance here? Oh, you're dancing. We are yes, we dance.
7: Yes, only so on the baby.
6: Yes, we are dancing. Was it your good boy was a man? Where you will come from where you are dancing? Hallelujah.
5: Amen.
6: Wo so nyo yima dance ye. So nya gbo bi wo sa me nko.
7: Na obotan bi ala ni ho.
6: O so ah, obotan wo no Jesus Christ. O so na obotan bi ala.
7: Ni wa minim obi ala.
6: O so obotan bi ani ho, ay nim no bi am. Do so ya obotan ti mo so wantre, say Jesus Christ.
5: Yes.
6: Bi ani ho. Amen.
5: Amen.
6: Ah.
7: O se ahonyinwemfo nyina ye okwa.
6: O se ahonyin Jesus Christ. Wo fi ohonyin pa so ajindi. O se ahonyinwemfo nyina ye okwa. Aya kwa.
7: Wow.
6: Amen.
7: Amen. Amen.
5: Na
6: mu shia de, na ye champoa, na ye champoa, na ye champoa.
5: Radu hom nyina mbo.
6: I tell you honestly. Who said your tip Pentecost? First one. Wango, the toso wango, the toso wango. Fourth one, as a fifth one samwo.
7: So.
6: Amen.
5: Amen.
6: Tinya go pa do pen why there? Why there?
5: Sir.
6: Yes, I can
7: Yes,
6: I can Why would you yes, sir? Amen.
7: Amen.
6: Come here.
7: Was in idea? Was in idea? One any jehono ni mfaso
6: o se wo mo mulu mo ni jisani no e fa so bia yede eni so awo ni so mo mo ni je wo se fa so bia yede eni so fa so bia ni so
5: amen
7: amen
6: che ri se buku batwa ba wo ye nya buku
5: da bi
6: e tu mi asem hallelujah
7: amen
6: ha bo so bia bi da so bo so bia da so be so le bo dia da o so be na o ni ni so warmo Just a trading for answer, but confirm be in the Bible. What we say here? What we say answer? We control the Bible. We share Bible every day.
5: Yes, yes.
6: Amen.
7: Amen.
6: No, for back confirm answer. You can say we be a confirm. We swap here. Mo come. As we put the Bible. Hallelujah.
7: Amen.
6: Mo come. Uradi. Udi abro. Confirm answer. Sadiman pobeni. You can say we be a confirm. As we put the Bible. Amen.
7: Amen.
6: Atoda. So Babylon, we must say yo. Eya somebody no mutimi fa. Atoda. Adia te pa no. We said that God no go as we are going to that fast working car Babylon. Eso abusu me kuta no ron. E go di shawa. 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O kuta. We was it to be what they say open a crash say no na open so ni nya. Just we are going to na ko jama ne bai ko fo ne bai ro ba na bo sum na bank iso sum ne bai ro ai akwan che bai hallelujah
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5: yes
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6: Jump over 27. I want 27 jump now.
5: E twa so aze anwa wa e tie adionu edunan. Ni mo ye adionu so.
6: Adionu so.
5: Wase na asafo urade abodi tirim.
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5: Na ne nsa atene.
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5: Ha no be sanka.
6: Ha no be sanka Yakobon sa. 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Me yo sofo. Me yo sei. Me yo seya. No wa tirim ne nsa so de bibi sho so mo. Who are you? What are you?
5: Ma ndi pa.
6: Ma ndi sanka
5: no. Ye di mo ne nsa ton tene.
6: Amen.
5: Amen.
6: Hallelujah.
5: Amen.
6: Me tie no se. Yakobon ya dum. Na santima wona frani. Pese me sho dum asa asia. Hallelujah! Power to me, dear. The lawyer bear judge, bear the between Seattle. Hallelujah!
7: Amen.
5: Beautiful.
6: Tell us another bra. Why am I chair and I jumped from a booming wash at Chalana? That's ah, Manana. But more question I do must ask an on Fanyaso. Hallelujah!
7: Amen.
6: Why to me, bay?
5: Get me super.
6: To me, bay. Hallelujah!
7: Amen.
5: Sadness of Radiaka.
6: Sadness of Radiaka.
5: That's what bonnet
6: is. I'm a bonnet. Hallelujah. Amen. Amen. Let me shout and want be sank. Hallelujah.
5: Amen.
6: Mucho mutadi and Yaguba Kabada, have a bum. Mucho mutadi and Yaguba Kabada, have a bum. Hallelujah.
7: Amen.
6: The Sunamia, what's yes here? When you know,
5: there be
6: no more. When you know, there be. Hallelujah.
5: Amen.
6: Baby, I can come in and say, we are calling Yango.
5: Yes.
6: Amen.
5: Amen. Now, point as for
6: to me, Mr. Raddy, you know, I'm a cock back, I'm a friend, come a friend. So, sorry for whom it dream, whom I mean, whom I saw, midnight, Sakanto, Sadia, Elmensa, and when I'm a whole goose about pretending to cross across what I say. I can't say I can't imagine. What's what politics, what am I?
5: Sir,
6: let's sank. Ah, Jesus,
5: I'll be off who be a
6: year.
5: Ajo
6: en manwa timin pichi pichi se ne kisu sala fon ya fromo sakman po ben sofu pitan di frami bi ne ni be ko suwa fira di ko dra sama ne ne sante ne ni nte amen
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6: 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No, he was a part of the phone of them. No, but it is a preference for you back. You did, but Rajum. I'm a new one.
7: Amen.
6: You have a moose at you. Move along, go quite. Move along, come on, you can't move. One monk, hallelujah.
5: Amen. Yes.
6: Can I shall I?
5: Just to me.
6: Well, what could be my one man, my baby? Now, he never done a message of friends on one of two young people. They just would be here. Now, I have 9:14. I said, I
7: said, I have
6: 9:14. I said, 9:14 as well. Everyone, what do you know?
7: Numbers.
6: Kai, how was on the whole? Kai.
7: Numbers
6: 23:19.
7: Yeah, I can kind of number it. A woman. Numeri.
6: Yes.
7: Eti aye aduonu miensa. Eti mo aye du nkuru.
6: Aha.
7: Ose Onyankopɔ onye nipa.
6: Ose Onyankopɔ onye nipa.
7: Na wadi atoro.
6: Hallelujah.
7: Amen.
6: Ose Onyankopɔ.
7: Now, dear Tura,
6: Emily, Mikomia, Minna, me papa of us, come for much one. Mikom, Chatrochen, I'm here for we are true for. The club will be asking. That I will come with Chiraso, number four, Buffa, no one was swami of the go with Catron, I'm so what? Was when I go my day. When you nipa and with your tra,
7: and now nipa back,
6: and now nipa back,
7: now when
6: no one knew.
7: Oh no, dear,
6: no, dear.
7: Obeka
6: send me now
7: in your
6: money.
7: And I say,
6: Obeka,
7: not any or a man in
6: no man in tin. Ah, brother, sister, I plant a baba. We'll just use a switch like that. Do I come from my day?
7: Amen.
6: This is a penny, the issue of Bishop Christ and coming home. So I wish your penny, and then not David, and one of my papa and mommy, and you know me some of my friend David. Let just see what Sam is sitting here. What was old, Abby? Your man. From with us, I come from Manua. Nobody can challenge.
8: Amen.
6: Hallelujah.
7: Amen.
6: You ready, come on? Who are you? What are you? When you Christ, when you come to Mutai, or what do you cinema, or Kosovo cinema, or Numanyam cinema, or Tumi cinema, be Biabi. What are we singing? I assume no one can quite just with Timmy or that, there's some mention of Edgy. Wangas only a woo with him. Let your sister Barbara Pam, one year. Me tell some one year.
8: Amen. Barbara, not so for him then.
6: What's it? So for what I guess I was so young, but she's empty. Now, what do you mean?
8: Now, Barbara, so for there.
7: 7 8. 7 4.
6: Barbara, so for you. Okay.
7: Well,
6: I don't know, Mamma, so I don't know what's on me. That's a woman sent to me. Who? It's in the order of Thai. I have to Babu Nabu. Now to me, Womudia, what kind of going in the tea? Now, what teach him? What I shall say? Hallelujah.
7: Amen.
6: And to anyone, Elijah Gasse, woman, you just want to put you to a teacher by head. I bet you
8: so.
6: Hallelujah.
7: Amen.
6: Now, what are Christ or what are they any person from again? Any person from again? Any person from them? Any person from them? And now, the Piapa, the Pampa was on small Tom. And I end up with them also from Obia for Smash and Wale, or what? Because I am Sumunuma, I was a Munya Sumunuma, and Swap Banubi. Hallelujah.
8: Amen.
6: And then we are saying, can you never be at Udem? You know, quite class in walking and tell an amboa. Because you're in the end, eh? Tell the Udem. I'll tell you honestly. Say the truth, we are such a free. Come from Amen.
7: Amen.
6: François, what's this?
7: Wasi onyankopon yen ni.
6: Wasi onyankopon yen ni po.
7: Wadi atro.
6: Ana oni papa.
7: Na wonu no.
6: Ono die.
7: Obeka asembi. Na orenyo.
6: Na wonenyo.
7: Ana se.
6: Obeka sa.
7: Na remani.
6: Na mani ntim. Onyani po, onyankopon yen ni pa. Wadi atro. We are going with atro, said atro mu bia no mu no.
8: Amen.
6: Awari nyo mbogwati.
7: Amen.
8: Tebele na kokose jina.
6: Se onyankopon kan bi afa ona se memo. Now as I 59, some men say you're tired. I'm so much here. My son, you're doing the same. You're planning your mumuya.
8: Sir, and I'm a member.
6: And you go back. We're so good, sir. And you want some money to share? And I want some money to help. But when you meet your mother, when you want your mother, it's what you want. But to near me here, but to trouble about you. It's not my day. We're family. So we follow no quaso. We're family. We answer quaso. 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We're family. We're strong quaso. We're born bra. When you want to share the money, go up and fast on one year. Let me want them when you want to share it. 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
8: Amen.
6: Hallelujah.
7: Amen.
6: No, I saw four to Bonkoso. Say, I have ended up with two Bonkos for Chilifa. Now to talk a camp was Yakaka.
8: I don't mean Antia.
6: Amen.
7: Amen.
6: And a machine in our spackers. Machiti, mas packing machiti. Check our spacking up with eating them. Mas packing my side and shall see it. They did some food cream.
8: Amen.
6: Amen.
8: Amen.
6: They bar bar mo social undru he le mo wele kwa undru la undru beb ah Jesus Christ undru le she bibia mo nyansam ni ndiem e shiremu ene mo nyamu atumu feza mu bibia na oto no na wa me ju wa o tito kwa kwa ni wo ka ho ni wo that's what they were doing wa wo ka to ni kwa ni o she from plan ni ndiem no what do I say na se and that's only din to open here film ana mo ka say Inshallah, papa. Amen.
7: Amen.
8: How many people so do all this or not? Yes,
6: sir. Yes,
8: sir. Yes,
6: sir. Yes, sir. Hallelujah.
7: Amen.
8: If I hear the book, I will allow God. My auntie, sir. Miss Akrako, so.
6: Every day, I'm going to be bullied. My mother, sir.
7: Oh, papa.
6: Jimmy. Amen.
8: Amen. That's the moment, auntie, sir. Amen.
6: Oh, Jesus Christ.
7: Amen.
8: Some 115.
7: Yes. Na wudi mom na fa enumunyam man.
6: Hallelujah.
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7: Wo wa di.
3: Wo na di wo.
7: Wo wa so. Na wanti
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7: o won hwene
3: o won hwene
7: na wanti hwa
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7: o nsa
3: na wansa
7: na o fa nka
3: na o fa ne nsa
7: nka ni
3: o won nai
7: na o fa
3: na na o fa ne na
7: na o fa won me ne wan kasa
3: won fa me wan kasa
7: o won na wo ye won ti se won na
3: wo so na wo ye won ti se won na la
7: obi ara wo de ne ho to won so
3: wo so obi ara de ho to won de ajoro o ho so
7: no
3: o ho so no. Hallelujah.
7: Amen.
3: Ne wa sofo a. Ebu wa man. Ana me kwa.
8: Sa.
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8: Pa.
3: 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Ha?
8: O bi an ko wa.
3: Bu so ma an ko school. O to so so pe MP. O so bu so bi an ma an ko school. O to so pe MP di. E sa ndo.
8: Da bi da.
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3: 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Ana e kwa to par na e go.
8: Da bi.
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3: 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E fa ko kakra ana. 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
3: 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Psalm 40, Isaiah 45.
8: FM 45 verse whatever
3: 47 verse 10
8: I can call you for as I want now. It tell you announce on any more eh eduo. I said what na se jojo wo boni mu
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7: Amen.
6: Go 242, remember no. 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

0: the on per se or be mix it ne buta yentino a dear be a never your honey who be ano eman picture about the worker or bababeo. 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And to one Casano, oh, share them with the Pacua will. Tisanity on Yamimo, a deep of a baby so ran so dema, gift oh, pretty, I was so for numino. And no, Anna or Nunyan Wenica, so on also the Bayajuma. And as mommy can so be shed and so I said, oh, be our sonness or your prophet. No, your deep one. One in us in Yina no try, sir. 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Apart from that, we need you made be a debut. Shannon, or Baba, you will be natural. Apart from that, we need you made you be a debut. There were limits, and you certain. What's the third? The people go beyond their limit. 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So one, two, but now go beyond your limit, Obeshiase. The baby, I didn't imagine. No, some young margin is there. Mikoye, two, no, I go beyond my limit, Meshiase. That's why we see, send any public baby. I say, min ka bia min ka de wuyo ni pa bebrebe ni edifo mi ye wei makobi e church meaning say o go beyond the limit ba mi wonya won ya set that standard in their mano etube wono akwa akohwe ase 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who training komodie na de ya we very powerful won so we but we an tran the limit baby odin beduro nyina se o meya den kwa ne nchere the bote nyina no o ni purpose in life and to one go beyond the 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
2: amen
1: de what as here enti John the Baptist I am one of the figure one trusted number 2 mame mo boni ama bi
2: okay
1: obi te sa Samuel Moses Awurade had that man purposely say uncle you ne mind free Muslim into the actual vision the actual aim of Moses to deliver
2: that's right
1: about what you say dear kuroni baye bia no on fam di obi anya any dia obi asisi what you say ejapade a obi wo wo kuronu on fam Moses hear the voice Moses saw the fire ohunuja ote voice ana urade se ko me danu nyankopon mama faru onu aron beye udi for Exodus 7 into the aim the vision the determination the focus I am to deliver Israelites
2: that's right
1: from Egypt
2: that's it
1: into ade bi urade de ne ye ye bia no ode ne ye se de beya mizrimfo abam omo nsamo bego na o mama kwan ama israfo de moshe
2: that's it
1: e kai na ye bia ben abam
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2: hallelujah
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2: deliver
1: I am to deliver what you say and to onipa anene kasa ne the osoma no no
2: that's right
1: and the communication
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2: kwasempa
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2: that's it
1: and this I for to say Israel for so was say Joshua any time baby say ntia
2: abanisa
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1: 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The life of Samuel, ever yet pure. 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
1: Do what you say. Onu no a difua. Me trase unu so a titi a difua.
2: That's right. That's right.
1: The territory honor. What do you not see what? One conqueror by foul. Babia, no way, better also. Babia, or one, the territory honor. When you do not see what say, Kim. Now God's spirit, a foul. Over some come. The entire buyer, no back coming in.
2: Yes.
1: Say asuma se be di boni a.
2: Obeka.
1: Obe siafo ho. What you say?
2: Pa.
1: E to bi bi a. Me ba sofu bi. On gogo arese no mo osiafo. Awo manim o kan ne boni a waye. Ti ani ho, na ne ba no so ano, oni me so be ne fra bon ti abake kan sama kire me.
2: Zo no ala giga.
1: Oh, said the Adini City.
2: Question pa.
1: 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Uhunini.
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1: 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What the young fan to her?
2: Okay.
1: 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What you say?
2: No question.
1: Yamra Pamfu from Joe. Last prophet in Old Testament. I am John the Baptist. Osuni John Osuboni na yakana sam. One last prophet in Old Testament. Me pasa. 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And in the calling vision and is not original ka. Onko yi Yesu Kristo onyankopo oba ne nya de ban. 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
2: That's it.
1: Asura Yesu mame. But Jesus alone oba sase su oni nti. Anu ono su ya dena ba.
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1: 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Jo what ya se?
2: Kwa se mpao.
1: 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Obi ne tiem. Awa sra so. Sa.
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2: Mama na tempo antene.
1: 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Na akwa monchi monka. Enya Trom. Wa o said the adene city e. Na won ka onyankopon ani so afimu emfa nkyre. Oni ni da, oni ni shiai. But you see, oni na nim emesiesie kwan. And to the beginning of John the Baptist. Radio. Na tade se. Na didie. Baabi a woda. Any na jumaye. A beyond who are you a benefit to him and the family? And your Zachariah and Angel Elizabeth and a benefit to you.
2: One benefit.
1: Praise the Lord.
2: Hallelujah.
1: The idea sin and you should say, Uncle Yano, and no. Joe what you say?
2: Ano.
1: Enti Joe buy ano. 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Wa from all your treachery for, and none prophet. Now do you know? I know how bad bro. What you say? And none. Wa from all your pastor.
2: Tell him.
1: And kasa, I ko kwesu mezu obeye di for no. Nsiya wa ye ye. Onse, what you na free we call him so.
2: Wow.
1: And piyo mo say say. Sananka we are John the Baptist and think about me yes what there
2: when you be a baby as be bob blas wo
1: as the so na eh and count me you need tra abrekwa and tadi obok o say yes o
2: kan wasem
1: yan ken kan eh
2: yeah omo kan wasem
1: at Matthew chapter 11 Matthew 11 verse 7 down to 14
2: yes you do your honey ho dance here
1: yan sha bio
2: na yenem ne kro no yesu fri ase kan yohane ho asem kire nkrofo akoko ni se
1: unu se that time no ne ya kire John the Baptist at to preaching ana John the Baptist a sure for the corner mr master yo do na suru eni pa ni na jina di onu so basu na di na wo ne ne ntamuntia wo wa kan ho asem kire na ya chu into onti
2: me ara wo se mo
1: praise the Lord
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1: 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And I say, one shall for Franim. What do you know? I want to ask you, Christ, or catch on, sir. Monk can tell you, honey, the Mohunu.
2: That's right.
1: Namati. 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
2: eh?
1: And the Motayano. Monfan commander, none an answer.
2: That's it.
1: Monk can tell you, for Franim. 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
1: 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What you say? Nti Yesu bisa se. Moko se so de na moko hwehe.
2: Demran from Mary him.
1: 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From Mary him ana.
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1: 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Demran mi tra bawo.
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1: 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Anase
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1: O did John what dance here?
2: Yes.
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2: Yes,
1: senior.
2: Senior, senior.
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2: Papa. Senior man.
1: What you say? Sir, Oman a branch kura. Na se okona mpani mfono ba se nan enum. Young boys be se 7B. Aje ne tumwa. Wa create na agenda.
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2: Yo.
1: What is it? But tell your friend on the side. I can't know any idea. See her.
2: Oh.
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1: 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What is it? Kosha Hobby. The Hona Mia Radema Fraud Wakujina. 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
2: No question. But money different now.
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2: waka uwa sembe ose many near to me says a moon tene
1: everybody go to Isaiah and to show you be how you brilliant here
2: yes
1: oba we say me say Elia no one see one
2: come on sam
1: was me near a team was sure so
2: say moon tene everybody kwan
1: praise the lord
2: hallelujah
1: oba we say Isaiah can say and me team I was sure so say moon sure say everybody kwan and to sound voice no no dey am one say I won no one Yo, what is it? What is your say? Within a short time, John the Baptist abated the whole Israel. Aja, Uncle Bobo Apatache.
2: Oh, Jidin, the wood.
1: Menam, oh, Jidin. Praise the Lord.
2: Hallelujah.
1: And the Asama Naokano, the focus, the vision. Aye ba bia wura dede na ye dia ban
2: jinae
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2: montene
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2: se do di for Isaiah kan ye no
1: se di odi for Isaiah e kan ye me ye me
2: as now when I was someone in Pharisee form
1: what is here into way omo omo very fast then ke oso mo kono ma ko fa Isaiah nwoma no
2: that's it
1: no me dey at all no ma for prophet no me dey at all no ma hwene no the oba chem no oye wan then ko ma bore search e won sa ne oye wei so what you say yan to aso
2: o se as when I was small in Pharisee from so be says say won ye Christo ana
1: ana Christo ana ana Elia ana odu for no
2: ya dem ti na ubosu
1: e da na ubosu won suo mu
2: yan e bua won say Media, me boy soon soon.
1: Me boy so, I want some.
2: No be a moon in a monfinfi.
1: Shadio. O be a moon in a
2: duck.
1: O jamonfinfi.
2: On the mer, on the dear, what dimachi,
1: what dimachi reba.
2: Ah, men sasa, men sasa,
1: men sasa, men sasa, men sasa. Hallelujah. The head of Suman is so made the Christo, what day, a dance, me jumano, and the galamse one caro.
2: Yes. Bien kada dis radio
1: what you say and your business where discover by on kan the m and you say obey Christ so hide the ban atre ta somebody yo bibia attract no some of for group we sha on kan what I say? A few emin ya say, maybe trust a juma me yen on kaho. A month for day a day, Annika, a punto qua, a siakano, and kaho, Nediana say, will be the Christo, what dance you know, United, the abbey.
2: I
1: try, a son.
2: How many has carried on your house or to be that?
1: What's it? How many
2: has carried on your house or to be that? Mais asse bo.
1: Eh. What you say? The focus. And some Isaiah noa. Obehunu no akase woni.
2: Asa. Oni wi asse dagun biya.
1: What you say? Enti adia boa John. Aye say ya de mano.
2: That's right.
1: So di obehunu se buburo firi soro. Abesi di soro no. Na yo noa.
2: Amen.
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1: 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Yo topic na amido.
2: Amen.
1: Praise the Lord.
2: Hallelujah.
1: Hmm. Enti adira me study wo this man and our this particular prophet.
2: Oh, Jesus.
1: Sha. The upper hu nyina no no.
2: The life nyina.
1: Enti wo Christ. 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
2: Matthew no.
1: What do you find? Why no? Me and Yabia Kobia wana a suma yen.
2: Now, Obisani said, one year Christian 25. Say one year Christian and now Elia and now Defona and Yadentina Ubosi.
1: Ubosi!
2: You want a boy say, Media, me boss in swim. No be a moon in the
1: jam. Be a moon, you know, or German symphony.
2: On your dimachil bar, Mensa,
1: or dimachi, Bauma, Munjo, or dimachi bar, Mensa,
2: say, my son.
1: Mensa, say. Enti kwana Isaiah ka ho asem no bulia obi na aba faso
2: yes
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2: papa papa papa asem pa imagine mo no
1: what you say Isaiah na saka sa sore na sre na ha re ba
2: yes
1: what you say
2: no mon ka kure
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2: so
1: what do you say a fear so for team na so for jina no perform o was some yes o no e was some yes o no
2: so me se madro
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1: wo ya pass out with that portfolio
2: on a nam sa
1: what did you make you ask chese wo hunu ni stand o hunu ba bia uradidi na jina onye leader he try to force so baba ba ye leader
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1: W.O.
0: at the can be anywhere once in the we ni pa kra na na me kuro bi entuwa wansa me wansa but what your pa fa mango amango ama ahwede fa bra ba bi awote no e ho nyina e play won tu wani e hunu wansa na bia ba bi wansa be free be free e baba ho no oyamba show enya bi bia o aya mango na aba ho no aya ahwede na aba ho no me ba cho wati ase aya de kankan na aba ho no so wati ase
1: yes
0: and to say new we are free
1: that's it
0: and to position radi do agina no say when you know ho na you are doing say me christian ko ba bia ho na be hunu enemy sha attack ho fo do wati ase aso fo bebre oko babru school wey wonya ni certificate ordination and our status so but na sorry asore not one branch wa brad ya besinna
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0: 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What ya say? 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And so your bishop okoya na oba. Pienye, enti John the Baptist, e ya adwuma ni to the end.
1: Papa.
0: Panfeli. The focus. The so many Christian and Chirasa. And a better me abase. Me a car semo. A better me abase ya me. A juma rade di asem in senti. And a rade ma original. Ne papa. And then a mame. A wono.
1: Yes.
0: Me bata wati ase. Ti asemini. Cause a juma yesu be yente de Peter by. James by. Andrews by Bartholomew by Philip by aya juma Christ obey ntia Nicodemus asase so ba na Christ ntia Joseph Arimathea na Christ ntia Mary Magdalene na Christ ntia Kusayere Anna Solomon na Christ ntia be ba cha wati ase Christ o baba wi ase ntia wo Mary
1: juma be ya so be kali no fa
0: be ba cha wati ase wo sha wo huru I shall who would die. A sample of my catcher on. Praise the Lord.
1: Hallelujah.
0: I bet me about say Juma, a radidia summon senti, and a radima original papa and a man. What a radio. 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What a radio. 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
0: Eni kwa so one ne boso. 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
1: That's it.
0: That is the head of Christ. 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
1: Hallelujah.
0: The Trinity. 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That's what the Mrania do for no. What I say? 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I want comfort for him. And obey me comfort Yesu man. We are usher. You are human said you are ready
1: yourself.
0: Amen. What I say? We are human to me. And for the dear matter. To human ye. For one say you are human. 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
1: amen
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0: 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I bring you in a tear for some remakers. If a fire crowd, Papa Pacho, good evening.
1: Good evening, Minia.
0: Let him patch on up from where?
1: Yanko Panad, Bumpacha, and say,
0: Namia Dumpa, Bishop Funina, and we are.
1: Oh, Yanko Panadumo, be away.
0: Within Yamia Sapa. Some remember Papa crowd in tea, Yabaco, near cock of fans and Panaba.
2: Have slowed down. Many have settled. Many have retired. But not this servant. Storms have not stopped him. Distance has not wearied him. Age has not silenced him. Comfort has not distracted him. Because dead men do not negotiate with the flesh. When a man dies to self, only God's assignment remains alive. His passport bears the stamps of nations. But his heart bears only one inscription. The gospel to every creature. Every airport, every crusade ground, every Bible study, every sermon, every altar call has been another investment of the Master's talents. And if the Master were to speak tonight, perhaps the words would sound familiar. Well done, good and faithful servant. The moment we have anticipated has arrived. So I invite every son and daughter of the kingdom, every minister, every visitor, every hungry soul, rise to your feet with hearts full of expectation, with hands lifted in gratitude to the King of Kings. Please welcome the servant of God, the General Superintendent of the Deeper Christian Life Ministry, the convener of the Global Crusade with Kumui, Pastor Dr. W.F. Kumui.
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0: repairs a table
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0: sense of all mine enemies at the worst of times.
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0: the presence of demon enemies,
1: my tongue for enemy. What the more
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0: tell me,
1: catch him,
0: cup,
1: me crew,
0: your cup,
1: who crew.
0: Your family's cup.
1: Your busunya crewa.
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1: over. My crewa yema busu.
0: When nobody is sure of their lives, surely
1: so we be ni mo.
0: Sure what tomorrow will bring.
1: Obi nim de wetina de baba eno kre.
0: And mercy will follow who?
1: Ye ni adoye. Ele bedu wechi. Ebedu wechi.
0: I wish I could come nearer you.
1: Ah, come in, come bow and change. And then a dream
0: quite aside.
1: Come and send me bow and change. Let me dim in Sabbath. Let me win your minipa.
0: And see, you are the person I was preaching about.
1: Oh, when you will be here, make
0: goodness will follow
1: ye. Any other ye, any big witch, a cosida bay.
0: Say that again.
1: Kabiwe.
0: Do you truly believe that?
1: Oji bisade.
0: And I will dwell in the house of the Lord forever.
1: Dada.
0: Amen.
1: Amen.
0: The people that know their God.
1: Oni wonyankopon.
0: God as
1: Savior,
0: they know their God
1: as Shepherd,
0: they know their God as the supplier of all their needs.
1: But today,
0: God is your supplier
1: as
0: above what we ask,
1: above what we see,
0: above the level of our prayer.
1: Pibo baby
0: kakudru onyankopon betie won
1: pibo na atra won pibo
0: poso abundantly
1: obisho mana broso buso
0: what your
1: achere de ubusa na sa wadwene
0: that doile
1: nam somia and
0: betie
1: won no enti sanse onyankopon
0: your supplier
1: any dear omanwo dear broso wona wonim onyankopon wagye nkwa ene wo shofo no ene dear omanwo ombeye
0: dine I can even tell from your voice you know sometimes you call somebody on the phone
1: and he's talking
0: although you are not watching it on video you are not seeing just
1: any voice
0: you can tell
1: the man, the woman on the other side of the phone
0: is well
1: paid
0: and
1: happy
0: and I can tell from your voice you are strong
1: now when nimpo no meti me a who say who are dine
0: I can tell from your voice that your vision is bright.
1: Meti me ehu se wodati esine. 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
0: Because the people that you know
1: and profua wonim onyankopon no wagye nkwa no wo hwefo no
0: as supplier
1: any dear wo ma won niema wo hia no omo beye dene hweye
0: exploits
1: now we will be demerism
0: now
1: we will be demerism
0: and you exploit
1: now we will be demerism
0: amen in your life.

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0: Amen ewodachim.
1: And amen perpetually.
0: Nadas so amen.
1: Things are different now.
0: And no masses are
1: in the worst of times. The best of the blessings of God. And the Lord was brought you.
0: Na radia wato. I was away.
1: What do you do? Purpose what to say of your salvation.
0: So who say, oh no, Unyanko Ponqua Jenyanko Pon,
1: Unyanko
0: Pon, Bohobine,
1: the Bambu Yanko Pon,
0: Ninamia or Mount. Di hiawo
1: was
0: only now with an on pod.
1: Every prayer you pray from Paya, tonight,
0: a free necron
1: answer.
0: Obeyano,
1: it will save the repentant sinner.
0: Oh, the being was a channel, you amen.
1: It will heal every sick person.
0: The
1: glory of the Lord will shine upon your life.
0: Let's
1: bow.
0: So trusty.
1: Close.
0: Let's bow. So
1: trusty.
0: Eyes
1: close.
0: Let's pray.
1: This beautiful Sunday night. The forgiveness of the Lord. Condemnation completely taken away.
0: So we ye a forbidden in every home.
1: God, the God of creation.
0: On the obadien yankopon.
1: The God of redemption.
0: On any ojifon yankopon.
1: The
0: God of salvation.
1: And you want to be so very sure.
0: Now upe se.
1: That you know Him.
0: Ohunu se.
1: Your Savior.
0: Oni ni se wajenko.
1: As your Lord.
0: Se uya.
1: That Jesus who died.
0: Se Yesu wa uye.
1: Cross for you.
0: I was in the Anasuman.
1: Personal relationship with you.
0: Pastor, when no one and crown cry uncle far.
1: Thank you.
0: Bama on Sasso. Baby, I will be a man's as Yamichel. Yamichel, so a man's as
1: well. Follow this decision.
0: May say, dance and Chani, but this agent I say, we
1: will follow this decision.
0: And my dear, but this agent I say,
1: dynamic workings of God. Your Lord,
0: sir,
1: and Savior, anyway, give the fountain,
0: sir,
1: the foundation,
0: obey
1: the beginning,
0: frappe,
1: the source,
0: a chassis,
1: any
0: a sutri,
1: wonders,
0: and sunshine,
1: our brave, keep on standing,
0: also, John,
1: as you stand,
0: brave, John,
1: Lord, right there,
0: so ready.
1: I come out of sin,
0: sir, my free bonim,
1: I come. To Christ,
0: my back, Christo, my Jim Quaninchin.
1: I believe,
0: may Jimmy D.
1: I trust,
0: may the Mawatson
1: forgives me now.
0: Fetch him, Mr. C.
1: Thank you, Lord.
0: That was your rap.
1: I confess with my mouth,
0: may the Malo Pemwaka.
1: My sins are forgiven.
0: What did me bunny at me?
1: My soul is saved.
0: May cry now, dear.
1: I believe in my heart.
0: Made makuma mejidi.
1: I confess.
0: Me pamu meka.
1: Made
0: my
1: name is Richard.
0: Made
1: in
0: watcho mede.
1: Love.
0: I won kwangu menu.
1: I am now a child of God.
0: Sabre de me yonyankopon ba. Na he.
1: And the children.
0: Mene ma.
1: Whom God has given.
0: Onyankopon do ama menu.
1: For signs and wonder.
0: Yeah, yeah, I'm on what DNA sent you. I'm a bomb pie mouth. Eja,
1: the mighty name of Jesus.
0: I will yesterday, Cassin. Obibia,
1: that has handed his life.
0: I will sign Nunqua
1: to you.
0: I'm on.
1: Forgive them now.
0: Eja, Fatta wants to see our yesterday.
1: Grant them your salvation.
0: Bow on, Quadji,
1: God of their salvation now. in Jesus'
0: name, the
1: peace of God,
0: no
1: condemnation again,
0: the peace of God, no
1: fear of coming judgment anymore,
0: let the peace of God
1: in their heart right now. Thank you, Lord.
0: It is
1: done. You have received them, and they have received your salvation. In Jesus' name,
0: we pray.
1: Another amen. FCT, amen.
0: Sika FM, your tier 4, amen.
1: God bless you. Keep on standing.
0: And
1: you
0: can
1: also come to you
0: there. And take the details
1: on paper.
0: I come back sofu miracle healing,
1: deliverance
0: that
1: happen in your life
0: tonight. Ono. I'm a suffer
2: the
0: Israel
2: in chat one am I
0: it is all hana say wo amane bi ana say wo nua bi obusu ani bi wo ba bi wo dofu bi e wura na wo ye wo kan bi e wo yade amane bi a ebre na dru say mo man radio no ho na empire
2: register
0: chat one e baba na e baba wo so ankasa ama wankasa wo say ya me to me to say the tenra and in any adapt now you can't say a deeper life Bible church and yet this global crusade we ever war now you see a ditchy and church the mono ever war
2: SMS
0: number
2: or WhatsApp
0: your war our ha your suffer penny
2: give
0: a deeper life Bible church Kumasi North Regional we see on the number
2: plus 234
0: say on your coupon, IABB amount. On your dance, dear boy, my dear one, say young quanji, say my dear boy, G, and if I would be a bet me, I'm fray, you're so for penny. And as I send me beer, will be an
2: answer, bet
0: me, a freno, now, so a boa will quench on Kosua. Also, bet me, I trust so I won't quanji when you start. And it's enchanting, my dear one. A soft pastor, Paul, watch you know, the number. 0244
2: register yourself with
0: 10
2: 23 02
0: Mrs. Subio 0244
2: with those who are going to
0: 10 23 02
2: where are you
0: 0244
2: please stand up
0: 10 23 02
2: identify yourself with the people
0: yeah Kaya Hundi Palai Bible Church
2: with the heavenly
0: Ukwada Bia Wosika FM Fidia Muheya Fuma Weya So Enyi Fidia Nifriya Ya Safo Penyini Paul Bwachi Yadom Ekanya Misem Enyumre Nanson Pepepe Ewo Eye Fidia Weya So Eye Ukwada Bia Enyi Fidia Nifriya Koswane Tie Na Ube Yenshira Wo Yesu Christo Demo
2: The Lord wants to
0: Yame Adom Dipa Lai Bible Church Yewo Jumadie Awodo Eye And night now watch you be a mukasia dan no pabia yes yeah no pa no che
2: decide
0: or some be a watsu ni shushumu said the scriptures and a shasye
2: wonder
0: na search in a chino suffu eba emma ubiya was and busebi so etimi busano on a chosen so etch in a mukrikovico emma what te ne ho ase eno so enyi na chi no ne ye de som no aba na wie ye eye duba kon kwasi ye na Esom no no. And also Danchaya, you were numerous of Chotin, the home calling fellowship. And also Yeshia, Kosia, then you mean on Sia, a copin, son, a fan
2: given to you.
0: And now Jordan so, and you may be a yaw, some Juma dear be what to this home calling fellowship.
2: Your location,
0: Bible studies, you're near Sophocumi, worldwide. And also Adanchaya, yaw, that you want Kenya near the entity as a revival and evangelism training service every Thursday. And also. So yeah, numerous anuncia copy long or tree. Yeah, two and saffron say only and some radi a can a path your home bra near bay we ye
2: five.
0: Yeah, now so yeah what so for bomb pay we are
2: 9-2
0: testimony time ever wa yen near DJ Bulledi a home true for never to ya now so afraid and so you know what wa dance here a sika FM how my friend now you know what wa dance de
2: when
0: ya me ebe shrum and we yesterday mo and chebia mame any pa eba or the empire it chat one
2: put it down with the shore and
0: no echino in your quiet fight at your fro one so I dance the omo piano almost so Eddie a dance here show in your company when yum na show when someone new and I may say and there a would that nanny kwasiada kwasiada numre GCK no the there a chat to any a massa at that way and chow trison kwa bera also so a coma so a dear also on sank the dog coma so piano a brown pipe on a cosuano, over Mawan Sasso, now don Sabacon, out to be beer a yawaya, and as I saw dear beer or Kumaswa, dear be, dear Kumaswa, dear be, say ye with Jumasem, say ye, I may say dear Tibiano, may catch her, say, Namasa shall boss, and let no free, sir, if you deal with so uncle, a brow and sir, and come on sanction and
2: the
0: crowd of someone so be dear dancy, near Gidea were ready more. I said, when you Gidea Bible say, Adienyela timi ayaho ema di ojidi.
2: The Lord is waiting for you.
0: Already a chen wu. Already aye krado a chen wu. Sa onso so be a krado.
2: Since you
0: have identified
2: to be with the Lord.
0: Abba.
2: Put your name down.
0: Esu so ebe shira wu bebre. Ewo ye radi Yesu Christo
2: demu. For all who have given their lives to the Lord.
0: Enche biya.
2: Since this program started. There will be a special banquet for all of them by the grace of God on the 12th of July. Please, don't forget, this is very important. Amen. Listen to this. Tomorrow is the grand finale of this program. Don't miss out tomorrow.
0: What
2: the part of us tomorrow. Come along with us tomorrow. Because the Lord will do you good. Some good have been left for you for the last day. Come and take them tomorrow. Inform your friends. Inform your acquaintances, family members, co-workers. Please, bring your neighbors along tomorrow. Tomorrow is a great day. Your friends, tell them to come along.
0: We
2: suppose enemies, come along to come with you tomorrow. Tomorrow is a wonderful day. The grand finale. The end will come to your sorrow. The end will come to your sin. The end will come to your righteousness. The end will come to your wickedness. And tomorrow, as you come,
0: every
2: people that
0: are
2: going to see you, you will see them no more.
0: You
2: will see them no more. Defile everything.
0: Bibi abebe na wi enana ji
2: tomorrow
0: enana ji enana ji
2: hinder them
0: pay boy chat to no
2: any opposition receive
0: the sanchane ebro
2: come tomorrow
0: na mawrefi say
2: we chira
0: anada e chat
2: the Lord has deposited in the mouth of God to give you
0: na be jide wo yakopon wo de ma wo
2: Amen.
0: Amen.
2: if you have filled the form,
0: enche bia ye gusu
2: atwen right hand
0: omo chro chro
2: your left
0: one hour do mo amara de offer ade said the offer ade na ye de number na to just on so be friend na one ye so for
2: anya we finish on the right hand side
0: sabre no mo so chro chro sense ye ye wo eye radio senti no intimi e ma won chei e ma chro chro de ni senti ye de number we to Jama
2: Bill,
0: Pastor Paul Wachi Adam
2: 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0244 0244 0244 0244 0244 0244 0244 0244 0244 0244 0244 0244 0244 0244 0244 0244 0244 0244 0244 0244 0244 0244 0244 0244 0244 0244 0244 0244 0244 0244 0244 0244 0244 0244 0244 0244 0244 0244 0244 0244 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
1: Sir, what I pray say we are many we much. Ifiri ho dia ready me bomb pai. 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
0: Now in Jesus name.
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0: Slightly, you report a sharp object there, they forgot a sharp object there. Lord, remove that sharp object inside the body without hurting them.
1: For in Jesus' name, eyes
0: cataract
1: removed.
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0: You couldn't see clear, plain, far as you open your eyes now by faith.
1: Begin to see clearly.
0: And dumb, the Lord touch your eyes. Open your ears. Open your
1: be
0: mouth.
1: So, be no.
0: Huge.
1: That was Yahweh's name. Yes, dinimu.
0: And those on crutches.
1: Oh no, crutches.
0: They are not normal. They are not natural. Sa, they are not bone and flesh. They are just wood. The Lord sets you free.
1: Everything Jesus here.
0: From the crutches in free. Jesus'
1: name. Yes, dinimu.
0: Sitting on the wheelchair,
1: and
0: doesn't have the strength, the energy,
1: the
0: power through the name
1: to me,
0: of Jesus,
1: demon
0: upon you right now. Rise up and walk.
1: Sorry, Nanti,
0: one leg is shorter than the other.
1: Ana bakuna yitia chamba.
0: God come upon
1: now
0: you.
1: Na kupon etume mouse.
0: Short leg.
1: Sana
0: nitia
1: na misho say enyini.
0: Grow up.
1: Enyini.
0: Until you become equal.
1: Kim sabaya pepe peti sabakuna.
0: And the knee, the ankle,
1: na.
0: The joint.
1: Wa poso no kase no nompi untime nanti.
0: Can't stand.
1: Simin come and timin tana un timin nanti. Timin huri. Timin tumika.
0: Send forth the power of the Lord upon you.
1: Tumi ne bawso.
0: Every part of your joints receives strength.
1: What possible baby beera enya pomedensisi.
0: Everywhere now, power.
1: Baby beer to me.
0: Everywhere now, healing.
1: Akani baby beer yarisha.
0: Hell.
1: Apomedeni.
0: Deliverance.
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0: Wonders

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0: and the wonders will now follow you. The old eye and the children, the converts, Receive in Jesus' name. Thank you, Lord. Thank you, Lord. It is done. In Jesus' name we pray.
1: Amen. Amen. Amen. Amen. Amen. Obre, Edru, Obre, Edru.
2: Quiet everywhere. 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
1: Obre, Edru.
2: Quiet. Keep standing.
1: Edru,
2: keep standing. The last but one night. Miss it.
1: Edru, Adam, Sidi.

0: quite everywhere in West Africa, East
1: also
0: Africa,
1: so afraid.
0: In Europe, quite everywhere.
1: Now, so where do I dance here? Edo dance die bre.
0: Ye
1: pa wa dance die, o mu say e be fa dance e ni bi every ho. Na so wa dance die hia ye pa.
0: Se
1: wo be fre. Na so we di dance e.
0: Quiet everywhere.
1: E she e ready any monyam.
0: Don't come out. Oti, it's perfect your system. Then I will say come out at that time.
1: They ready I am out.
0: Are you
1: if say
0: what are you Lagos
1: yes sir
0: Calabar
1: Global Crusade
0: this night enough of sickness in our church
1: Adaukwada
0: timely deaths
1: and yawada shasi ebepim ene
0: tonight they will bow here
1: yeah chain say won so
0: quiet hold it now
1: obabi dia dance yes sir ready ene monyam
0: first
1: baby, I will be a showing him.
0: Leave here with testimony.
1: Yeah, Joe, I don't see the radio.
0: So quiet everywhere. Diabetes, hypertension, whatever you think.
2: 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We'll be to me afraid about Jumadino. So now you knew from day one. Ye de Global Crusade no ko na wie ye ene akonya ba se ye na etiefo di nkomo ene ntuti me fere ba jumadie ni so aye be fa na nyame nam jumadie yi so aye bia ma e bia day 1 day 2 day 3 last day na wonya wadansi di a akonya na ba boruam na ye ni nkomo 0322499366 Bit me afraid by Jumadian, so now you know where the incomo. Nadia, I mean, now Jumadia, so I am on one so what boy room now would the idea by Jumadian, so and send a pijamo 0322499366 0322499366.
0: By disease, by poison, by charm, whatever it is, tonight they'll dissolve. 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Come on.
1: Se a drew crown a yatua and ne onya wayarisa onya wajien o fahudi inti ne a woda sound so be free na
0: worship God
1: what do I dance
0: worship him hold it orchestra hold it come on give me something that will thank worship God take it again come on, go ahead. 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
0: come out, that's it.
2: Hey, champion, my Simon.
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3: I'm ready. I'm ready. Me boss of Yidia, Ebia, Pastor Becker and Pastor James Chapa. This no, yet this pastor went Chapa Shushia and a pastor who should look up pastor, a just a pastor. A few ho and I'm a din nante could do stream, Satam Nasa for Yam Bedru ho and I'm a Tefe, yeah. Me din nam egg and suffer who will be brain so Antony and yet and quite ye. The cussing and coupon in Yamsen. In few minutes, and I'm sure we are deploying for more. It was tough for months as I for me no case. 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
5: This way. This way. Sorry. I would have gone down, but I'm addressing. Please come.
2: Yes, sir. So, Echo Auditorium.
5: I'll give you a testimony now that will surprise you. Go down a bit. Be careful. Can you go down there? Okay, touch this way now. Where's your mom? Here, don't go away. Here, testimony tonight. That was surprised. You don't know us. River State. No. What you saying now? They will know in River State, Calabar, Ogun State, Uganda. They will know about her. Take care. Take care. What God used our pastor to do, when I remember it, I shed tears. Hear testimony before you go. I pity you as you're going now. I pity you. Where is she? Come this way. Come and hear what God used our pastor to do. You don't know the pastor. You don't know him. You don't know him. Where is she now? Okay. Give, I also give.
6: Praise the Lord.
7: Hallelujah.
6: And the one God has shown his mercy. I've come back to say thank you, Jesus. My name is Deborah Damnabo.
1: Deborah Damnabo.
6: About 22 years ago, I came down with back pain. And we thought it was just a normal back pain. But then it degenerated into my spine being bent. We went to the hospital.
1: Hospital.
6: The doctor said it was only going to be surgery, but as at that time they couldn't do the surgery in Nigeria. And he said, so we just left it and decided to trust God.
1: And

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1: go ahead.
0: Oh, I dance here, also, but free.
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1: Then I'm too second to pick up the last one.
0: Yeah, me and boy, didn't you?
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1: okay.
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1: right.
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1: 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Na mamenchia aye Jeffrey Press Computers. 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Jeffrey Press Computers. 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Na every year bia no juma dia watu di se night of yada night of yada o de bre eye asanteman na afi we die no so 2nd of august

0: 89.5
1: Sika Cash, Kudi, Lajan, Wayne.